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Well, have you also noticed that the soccer/football players in the World Cup have been wearing hot pink boots or kits? What are they called? The cleats. I love it. There's a lot of reasons why behind it, but I am obsessed with it. 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
2: Sunny skies for the rest of this Friday afternoon. Very nice day out there. We're seeing daytime highs upper 80s to low 90s across the region. Get set for fair skies tonight from the K2 Storm Tracker Weather Center. I'm Dave Selesky.
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6: 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The U.S.'s final group stage game is Thursday night against Turkey in Los Angeles. Australia also returns to action Thursday to play Paraguay.
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13: A few brief morning clouds and plenty of sunshine by late morning going into the afternoon hours. Daytime high Saturday right up around 80 degrees. We'll see northwest winds 5 to 15 miles an hour. From the K2 Storm Tracker Weather Center, I'm Dave Selesky.
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18: 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The U.S.'s final group stage game is Thursday night against Turkey in Los Angeles. Australia also returns to action Thursday to play Paraguay.
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1: It's Friday. The weekend is here. A Father's Day weekend, if your father is still here and alive and kicking, and you can celebrate with him. If you're a dad and you've got kids, tell him how much you love them this weekend. We're going to be here on this Friday night to keep you company all night long. Come on in and make yourself at home.

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1: The weekend is here. What are you doing with yours? 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Something maybe besides a necktie or some cologne. Thank you for being here with us on this Friday night. We're here to take your calls, to share your stories, to share your Friday night.

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Hey, it's Madison. 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

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Hey, it's Madison. Thank you so much for listening. Every weekday, Stacy and Mike get you started. 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

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Welcome to the weekend. It's K103, Portland's best variety of the 80s, 90s, and today. Don't know what to do for Dad for Father's Day. By the way, that's tomorrow. Got some ideas coming up in.

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I got to give it up to Gwen Stefani and No Doubt. I mean, they were singing and performing live at the Sphere. She was cracking a bit, but you know what? That's what makes it great. That's what makes it live. We're paying good money for it. You know what I mean? Not to hear an auto track. It's K103, Portland's best variety of the 80s, 90s, and today.

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Do the dad life thing. Can you blame him?

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K103, I am cracking up right now. So the Portland Pickles, they're hosting a Mom's Gone Wild night tonight. Since Mother's Day falls outside the pickle season, they decided, hey, why not do a well-earned night out for us mamas? Because honestly, we deserve it all. Am I right? Here's Bruno Mars. We risk it all on K103.

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2: They say the holy water's watered down, and this town's lost its faith. Our colors will fade eventually, so if our time is running out, day after day, we'll make the mundane a masterpiece. Oh my, oh my love, I take one look at you, you're taking me out.

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No. Portland public school pools are officially open, and they're recommending kids under 14 be accompanied with an adult. It's K103.

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Well, there are a ton of freebies going out there. And you know, if it's free, it's for me. Planet Fitness is bringing back their high school summer pass. So that means kids ages 14 to 19 are eligible for a free pass through August 31st at participating Planet Fitness. Also, Powell's is doing their summer reading challenge, as well as the Portland Public Libraries. And just check in with your local library. I'm sure they're doing one as well. It's a lot of fun.

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